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1: That's affirmative. There's two patients. 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
0: Car, another medic. You can't pull it up. I don't need them.
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0: Tango Delta Time 6, OE 406, Truck 11, Truck 14 with AMR 257 for possible rescue. For CHP, their location will be southbound 125 north of Hamishaw Boulevard. Southbound 125 north of Hamishaw Boulevard. 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

0: Sierra Central.
1: Battalion 16 is responding southbound 125 North Hamishaw Road. The iPhone crash detection was showing Hamishaw Road. I'm sorry, BHP has it as Hamishaw Boulevard.
0: Central Squad 6, I'm Charlie.
2: I copy off. I'll be able to cover both areas to find out where it's at.
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3: 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I'll advise you here shortly.
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7: 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We'll go ahead and take the call. You can clear into 30. 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
3: All units responding to the rescue Southbound 125. 4605. Pulling up on scene, best access is going to be Hamishaw Road, Southbound 125. Best access, Southbound 125, Hamishaw Road.
1: Copy, best access will be southbound 125 Hamishaw Road.
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0: 347,
8: 20. Engine 23. Sir, can you place this training south approximately 3 hours? Battalion 6 is aware.
1: Copy training.
2: I see Battalion 6.
3: Battalion 6.
2: Yeah, I'm pulling up. We have a rescue response coming. Do you need all that equipment? I have two ambulances coming as well. If you want to, probably two engines and the medic units would probably suffice.
3: Yeah, that's what I was looking at. It looks like it's ahead of the engine, so I'll take the first two ALS units.
2: Copy.
0: Metro National City Engine 31, 6 Charlie. National Engine 31, go ahead. We'll take the call on Linda in place of Engine 34. They're not aware.
3: And Battalion 6, 125 IC.
2: Hey, go ahead.
12: I got two vehicles in the right shoulder in number 3 lane and one vehicle center divide.
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0: 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Go ahead and pull around me, and then you could spot in front of the tow truck, right shoulder.
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3: 17
0: SE. KMR 417, go ahead.
3: We're SE.
4: I see. Truck 11 SE. We'll check on patient's phone right now.
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0: IC truck 14, one golf.
1: Good.
0: The one patient in the median has already been checked out by the ambulance that was on the shoulder. 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Anything further for us?
2: That's a negative.
0: I mean, that's...
1: Truck 14, IC. 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
1: I see, copies. I'm going to release OES 406. You're good with that? 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
0: 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That's good one.
1: 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I see, Drake.
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0: 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Looks like you got CC behind you. If you're good with that, I'll release you.
1: 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Thanks, Chief. 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

0: 9-3-Alpha, engine 42, engine 3365, engine 3392, brush 46, medic 44, medic 47, ESR 44, for traffic collision, Delta is on eastbound 8 west of Callbox 8-0594, respond 11 Charlie, 11 Delta. Engine 17?
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0: 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Medical. 6 Charlie, 6 Delta. 77 Port of Spain Road. Cross Streets, Port Road, and Trinidad Bend. 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

0: 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Metro Medic 417, transferring code 22 sharp to Alyssa.
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0: What's your ETA?
1: Central 2060. ETA is going to be 2 minutes.
0: I'm sorry, you were covered?
1: Sorry, ETA is going to be 2 minutes.
0: Thank you. 206?
2: 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Giant 3's aware.
0: Copy training.

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1: San Diego, engine 3365 on scene. Two vehicle TC, both eastbound lanes blocked. Do we have a ETA for CHP?
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2: 3325, we've got same vehicle Houston, eastbound links block, negative 1 ETA for CHP, but they're en route.
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4: 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Alcohol Engine 8, medic to be determined. Traffic incident, Lexington Avenue, Ditcher, cross of Ditcher Street. Respond 1 Charlie, 1 Delta.
5: 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Responding, switching over.
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6: 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We went responding approximately 1 minute after acknowledgement, and we went at scene when en route was pressed on the.
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3: 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How's that?

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1: That's one, Janine. One, Charlie.
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1: 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You have the road shut down at Dictor and Lexington.
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1: San Diego.
0: I'm on scene. I'll assume interstate IC of extrication process. The LZ is going to change to the scene. 3392 is still be your ground contact.
1: San Diego, copy.

0: And they go, "Interstate IC, patient's been extricated."
1: Say, I'll copy 1754.
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0: Central Battalion 670.
1: Go ahead.
0: Yeah, can I get a hold of 16 for you?
1: They're just showing on scene and the medics are at the hospital, so I just want to make sure they were fine.
0: Okay, let me give them a call.
1: Thank you. Battalion 680 just cleared their call.
0: Okay, got me.
2: Three 392, Captain 3392, engineer.

0: And it's confirming the other patient in Medic 47 is going to be ground transport.
1: Day for him. We'd like to get him out of here before the bird lands.
0: Yeah, copy that. 10-minute ETA.

guys up on the 12A travel, or are you guys up on fire travel? Thirty-three A two is up on 12A travel. 3391 is on 12A travel.

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2: 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He said Diamond Head, that's dead now. Mercy 8 would have a 26 minute ETA to DP Boulevard office if needed.
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0: 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That's affirmative. Hey, would you guys be able to give Sharp Memorial radio report? If not, if you want to just pass along some basic information about the patient, I can pass that to them.
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0: 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NDC is not responding.
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3: 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You guys are on TAC. Yeah, traffic.
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4: 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I'll advise you on Mercy 8 is on route.
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0: 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Did you get an engine to meet them?
1: 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Engine 54 Metro?
0: IC, Medic 47, 11 Delta.
1: 54. 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
2: Both.
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0: Good. I see Medic 47 is at the rendezvous point, East Willows Road and Interstate 8 East.
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3: 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They're on Better 1.
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5: Yeah. Good.
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0: This is 24, so go ahead and meet them at I-8 in Dunbar. You know where that's at? In Lakeside? I'll send them that direction.
1: Medic 47, they got the line established. Fluids are going. He's going to go without the rendezvous, and we're just going to continue in route.
0: 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You copy?
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1: Yeah, we'll be right there. About 2 minutes out.

0: 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Engine 24, medic 47, 11 Delta. Yeah, we'll be coming up on Dunbar in 2 minutes. What do you guys need?
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6: San Diego Battalion 3A, interstate IC is terminated. Medic 47 has rendezvous, this is 24.
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3: 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Respond 1 Charlie, 1 Delta.
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0: Metro Ranger 54, just a quick update. Engine 54 has inspected the property at Rancho Ventura Middle School. There are no hazards here. We are unable to clear the alarm, but we were able to silence it. We were finally able to get in touch with a representative who indicated they were going to send somebody out or be out themselves. Engine 54 is available.
1: Engine 54, Metro copies. I've inspected the property, no hazards. Unable to clear the alarm, but able to silence it. Got in touch with a representative who will send someone or respond themselves.
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0: 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In 48. Notes that they're requesting a stair chair.
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0: Hey, Firm. I wasn't aware they didn't have one on there. Do you want me to start one of the SLIMS units?
1: Yeah, is BLS-4 available?
0: Nothing negative. I only have medics available.
1: Negative. We can hold off for now, but if SLIMS with the BLS unit becomes available, then you can start the runway.
2: Central BLS-4. 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
0: Such copy, thank you. Engine 4 from Central.
1: Go ahead.
0: Yeah, BLS-4 from the Grossmont area.
1: Copy, thank you.

0: 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Medical. 6 Charlie, 6 Delta. 194 8th Street. Casa of Rules. Cross Streets, Patricia Avenue, and 02nd Avenue. 2 La Vista Engine 51, 2 La Vista Medic 62, Entry La Vista Squad 61. 6 Charlie, 6 Delta.
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4: 210.
1: Best access is going to be down from Lemon Grove Way. There's a RP there.
4: Yeah, we just saw it.

Love is the medic 51, and True Love is the truck 51. 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
0: 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Engine 2 from Central. One Charlie.
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1: Yeah, when you guys get here, come in the alley, come down the alleyway right past the Martin Final and park right behind the engine.
0: BLS-4 copies behind the alley of Martin Final.
1: Yeah, the alley that is just past the fence line to the apartment.
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Engine 32, and National City Engine 31. Traffic accident freeway. 6 Echo, 6 Foxtrot. State Route 54 westbound. WB 54 is 805. Cross streets, Interstate 805 and the off-ramp, and Interstate 805 northbound. Engine 32, and National City Engine 31. 6 Echo, 6 Foxtrot.

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1: At this time, negative. 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
0: Copy that. We'll contact with her. Just, oh, we just got it. All right, we're en route.
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0: 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Chula Vista Engine 62, Chula Vista Medic 53, and Chula Vista Squad 61. 6 Charlie, 6 Delta.
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2: Metro Medic 62 is clear from Sharp Chula Vista. 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
3: 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Respond, what traffic?
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0: 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L Street and Industrial Boulevard. Chula Vista Medic 62. 6 Charlie, 6 Delta.
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0: 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Respond no code until we get further.
1: Hi, 51, squad 61, please. We just got to clear up the over PAJO.
0: At the time, 51 copies. Yeah, go ahead and upgrade the code.
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1: Battalion 51, go ahead.
0: Metro, if you could have me a call at L Street and Industrial Boulevard. Appears PD has the patient in custody.
1: Metro, copy. Adding you to the call, PD has the patient in custody.
2: San Diego, 3345. Can you forward a ALS transport to this address?
3: Okay.
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4: 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Chula Vista, Battalion 51. 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Chula Vista, Battalion 51. 6 Charlie, 6 Delta.
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1: September data. 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

0: 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Central, please show Gales 4 out of service for end of shift. Thank you and good night.
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Stone 1 Charlie 1 Echo. 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

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Medical. 6 Charlie, 6 Delta. 1730 South Point Drive. 730 S Point Drive. 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To Augusta Engine 56, and to Augusta Medic 56. 6 Charlie, 6 Delta.

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Chula Vista Engine 59, and Chula Vista Medic 58. 6 Charlie, 6 Delta.

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Cross up White Hills Road. Respond on Charlie Delta. Be for a T-old now. Possible febrile seizure.

Sitting open 16 or 496 from Medicoid. We have fall from a ladder. 93 Sacramento Avenue, across the Camishaw Road or someone Charlie Wanko. It's going to be in the back house. 47 mil, on Charlie Wanko.

I'm going to send Shell Everday Mark 254 for a fall. It's a very gross mark card. It's 5470 Marengo Avenue. The East Building, 408 50 Bravo, cross Moraway, Respond Charlie Delta, 87 Seagull.

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0: 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We could take that call for 34, since they're not aware.
1: Since Trump, you can add it. Standing into 34, can't response. Engine 34, can't.

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0: 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Kilo Vista Engine 58. 6 Charlie, 6 Delta.
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0: 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I'm not sure why it didn't move you off the hospital. I'll try again, Sandwich.
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0: Medic 57, you should be available now. If you could just double check, clarify.
1: We're better for shot available. 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

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Medical. 6 Charlie, 6 Delta. 1770 East Palomar Street. To Resina at Unit 1933. Cross Streets, Santa Clara Avenue, and Vista Sunrisa Avenue. 2 La Vista Engine 57, and 2 La Vista Medic 62. 6 Charlie, 6 Delta.

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NQ1 and a half North 1st Street, cross up Broadway. Respond 1 Charlie 1 Echo. Thank you for a 67-year-old female. 1 Charlie Echo.

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1: We just came up on a motorcycle versus vehicle on the way to this call.
0: What?
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0: Copy. I want to confirm 18th and Palm Avenue down there in the South Bay.

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0: 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Medical. 6 Charlie, 6 Delta. 2305 La Siesta Way. 2305 LA Siesta Way. Cross streets, East 20th Street, and East 24th Street. 2 La Vista Medic 62. 6 Charlie, 6 Delta.
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0: 17 copies, 7 hotel. Was it engine 30? That's in San Diego. We were in National City. So just confirming canceling engine 30 off of that call.
1: AMR 417, I copied you wanted to cancel engine 30 off of that traffic accident that you stood upon. But they are at scene. They're attempting to locate. We are passing on the information that this is a non-injury accident. If you could switch over to 7 Hotel to make a verbal contact with Engine 30.
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Cross Streets, Quartet Loop, Brunswick Way. 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
2: Engine 3375, midnight 43.

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Medical. 6 Charlie, 6 Delta. 314 East 22nd Street. National City Park at 314. Unit 102. Cross Streets, C Avenue, and D Avenue. National City Engine 34. 6 Charlie, 6 Delta.

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Alpine to Squad 17, Skymax to follow for a fall. 2466 Kevin Court. Cross at North Alpine Trail Road. Respond to Charlie T Delta. 72-year-old male.

In Mike Grovin, GTNMR 255, breathing problems, so like 3255, college peanut 53, respond on Charlie Delta. 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

Thank you, Cal Fire, for Ensign 17. Medic 63 for a sick person, 17500 Hopkinsville Road, and Sixth Truck Trail. 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
0: a gate code?

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1: Hello, engine 2, 15, sir.
2: It's a 2.
3: Engine 371, San Diego. I'm sorry,
1: 371-0132. Just an update. I did find positive findings for carbon monoxide in the residence. I want ventilation and night flying, of course. That's just an update.
2: Copy, sir.

0: We do have a confirmed ring alarm, possible cause from a full station that's been tampered with. Do you have any record for a key holder at this location? Nobody at the Marvel Complex is that has failed to make contact. 16 copies. Has there been any contact from the alarm company as well?
1: That's a negative.
0: Thank you, Connor. Thank you.

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1: Engine 17, San Diego.
0: Yeah, San Diego 17, please stay in the AMA. No available. 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
1: Engine 16.
0: Able to secure the alarm. Then turn back over to the residence at Pickenville.

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Use it in my name. 56 Delta. 2 Charlie 2 Delta.

Welcome for the 6.438 person at Stillwater Post Q, Tandy, Washington Avenue, room 411A Alpha, across the Tavern, Charlie Marco.

0: resident that had ventilated phase levels of the CO. Unable to identify a source. Occupants are going to stay elsewhere tonight. No need for Red Cross. Do you mind doing a CPE for a follow-up, the occupants, please?
1: Confirming, would they be able to call tomorrow when they're home? Because they're going to ask us for time.

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We have DNA on our end, and they'll notify them on their end as well as the management. Hopefully, something will occur at some point.

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1: And Duke, thank you.

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1: Yeah, copy, Oval.

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1: Can you confirm the unit number for me? Apparently there's still 3103.
0: Stand by, we can try a callback. They weren't very sure about the numbers.
1: I copy. If you get me a name too, I can look it up that way.
0: Okay.

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1: You heard M, Court?
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Mary Fellows Avenue and Parkway Drive, respond. 1 Charlie 192. 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
1: 8051, investigating some of the two. 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Why take a reset? Why are you going to go home?
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1: Why are you going to
2: from 19918 State Route 94, spit at 7-Eleven. Looking for a black sports car near the air pump. Someone try to go to the Sheriff's Office on route.

San Miguel, truck 14, AMR-204 testing, 9009 Tampa Road, number 128, 2 at Brighton Place. Respond with Charlie Echo.

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Be for a 60-year-old male, he inside the restaurant.

Auntie, like I said, I'm on the squad for seeing tech person 10727 Holly Meadows Drive, Unit B, crossing McDonald Avenue, respond on 1 Charlie Delta, code 2,

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1: When you guys come up and make that right towards the casino, you're going to make, towards the left towards the casino, coming off Sequoia Grove, make that first right. That'll take you down to the south side. You just follow the road all the way around and we're in the rear of the building that we can see near the hotel.
0: Copy that. Thanks. We have a 9-minute ETA.
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In Alpine Squad 25, medics to be determined. Medical aid seizures. 5637 Alpine Boulevard. You're going to respond on 2 Charlie 2 Delta for a 69-year-old male.

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1: And since they say we're getting another call at the casino where the tour buses go, do you want to handle or do you want Engine 24 to handle?
0: The intent is that 3 years, a couple of minutes, we can handle that call.
1: Okay, got it.

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1: Go ahead for 436.
0: 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Just go to the front of the building, the main entrance, which is behind our engine.
1: 436 copies main entrance, just behind engine 11. 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

0: Pocahontas engine 6, medic 469, breathing problems. Total right. South Orange Ave, number 115, San Diego, post AQ, 1-on-1, Charlie Echo.
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Engine 6, Mercury Determine, eval for law enforcement, 250 East Main Street, at the rear, East County Regional Center, crosses WD Hall Drive, respond 1 Charlie 1 Echo. 45-year-old female, chest pain.

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And I'm calling in 206 AMR 492 with abdominal pain, 1014 South Mawson Avenue, across the Portland Street, respond on Charlie 1 Delta.

Oh, Clement Jean 208, medics be determined for medical alarm. 444 Prescott Avenue, apartment 236 at the Solstice Senior Living. 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

0: 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National City Middle School. Cross streets, East 16th Street and East 18th Street. National City Engine 34. 6 Echo, 6 Foxtrot.
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Medical. 6 Charlie, 6 Delta. 745 8th Street. Trolley 8th Street, 2 La Vista. Cross streets, Woodlawn Avenue, and Interstate 5 and beyond ramp. 2 La Vista Engine 51, 2 La Vista Medic 62, and 2 La Vista Squad 61. 6 Charlie, 6 Delta.

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2: 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Negative on mutually.
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1: Oakland 126, Medic 492, first sick person. 654 South Anza, room 125, bed A at Victoria Post Acute. Cross of Redwood, Abbott 11 Charlie Monaco. 65 year old male, altered LOC.

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Cosmos Boulevard, responding to Charlie 1 Delta. Station in the west side of Lake 6.

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0: 7 gallons and 15 minutes, 418 purchasing. 10707 Hammershaw Boulevard, space 81 at the Sweetwater Lodge Mobile Park. Across the Folex Way, respond with Charlie Wacko. Refer a 30-year-old male, alcohol withdrawals and chest pain.
1: Squad 6, Wayne.
0: Squad 6.
1: Notify staff, have to open the front door for a 3 foot. Someone's locked right now.
0: Copy.

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1: You all the way to the patient.
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0: Confirm response, 418.
3: Medic 55, go ahead.
0: Good morning, I'll put you in service.
4: Metro, Medic 55, we're the reported location. Still unable to find the patient at this time. Are you able to do a callback?
3: Confirm, yeah, bye.

0: Andrea Mafiapa.
1: Central.
0: I think so. I think he's still alive in the next level.
1: Anyway.

0: We have mutual aid. I'll let you know what's unit in just a moment.
1: Okay, thank you.
0: Are you going to continue that BLS also?
1: That is only because I don't have any medics available. If you let me know what medics are, I will remove them.
0: Actually, can we continue them?
1: At level 0, I really need to keep these BLS available.
0: I copy. Medic 4 is going to respond. I just have a feeling it's going to be a BLS type call. 9-1, Charlie.
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1: Medic 55, I made contact with the RP. He did confirm 2520 Main Street, but stated it is Sweet I, Sweet India.
0: 55 copies. Where are you located?
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1: 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You also have a BLS 260 with Medic 4, but AMR needs at least one of these units. They're at level 0.
2: Copy. It looks like you just left Medic 4, or are we getting the BLS?
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1: 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I'm assuming no BLS because it got taken from us, but if one was available, key letter.
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0: Sorry about that, I didn't think that was wrong. You'll be getting Cal Fire Medic with a 16-minute ETA, Medic 230.
1: Yeah, Medic 231.
2: Off, you know, one Charlie, repeat.

San Miguel, Battalion 6, Truck 14, OAS 406, I have to be determined for freeway traffic, freeway traffic incident. West 194, east of Bancroft, respond 1 Foxtrot 1 Golf, CSP 0 out. Refer a 3 vehicle collision on the right hand shoulder.

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1: Standby. Delta Central, disregard. Is 204 on scene? Is it go ahead.
0: So then 406 with that team.
1: 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Standby, let me check.

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3: I copy, you can swap them out. And show me on scene of a three-vehicle TC with CH driving on scene with me. This will be westbound 94, just at the Spring Street off-ramp. I'll be assuming 94, I see. Investigating.
0: The central copy is westbound 94 at the Spring Street off-ramp, assuming 94, I see.
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1: 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Thank you for one, San Diego. 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
1: Engine 14, I'm going to turn this over to you. You good? Traffic for Truck 14, I'm back. Control 14, 94C. I'm going to hand this over to you. Is that good?
2: Yeah, copy that. That's fine. We do have a second patient now. Working through some questions before we order a second ambulance.
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3: IC, go ahead.
1: IC terminated, truck 14 will be point of contact. They're reporting they're assessing a possible second patient. They'll get back to you if they need an additional ambulance.
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3: Let me check. An AMS for Central 12. If not, do you want an ALS? Do you have VLS for 254's call? Copy.
2: That's negative. We'll keep 254. Thank you.
3: 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No VLS level.

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0: 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Apparently you didn't get the alias.
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0: 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We're walking up right now.
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0: Just as an update, ended up with two patients. One is AMA, the other one will be transported by 254 shortly. We're remaining on scene for paperwork.
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1: Copy that. We're just showing up on scene. What about?

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1: This is 333 Kai Amistad. Respond to that.
2: 14, we fought the, we've driven down, also here, there's no cars blocking the roadway, or there's no occupants in any of the vehicles we've seen so far.

0: Four thirty nine copy. I'm looking at where the GPS is showing on the map. It looks like they're somewhere between the end of the cul-de-sac there on Alta and Baker Place.
1: Copy. We just drove past the cul-de-sac. Anything either.
0: Copy. 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
2: George Mama.
3: 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Cross of North Johnson Avenue, respond with Charlie Wacko.
2: Do you want to get over for 750 Fletcher Parkway? Yeah.

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0: Lisa and Sheldon, 93 determined for medically full. 48 Williamsburg, apartment 240 to Williamsburg Square. Cross of El Cajon Boulevard, respond on Charlie Wendell. 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I'm still working on further.
1: National City, truck 34. Medical. 6 Charlie, 6 Delta. 2312 F Avenue. Union Towers. Unit 506. Cross streets, East 22nd Street, and East 24th Street. National City, truck 34. 6 Charlie, 6 Delta.
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0: 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Cross Streets, East 22nd Street, and East 24th Street. National City Engine 34. 6 Charlie, 6 Delta.
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0: 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Medical. 6 Charlie, 6 Delta. 225 Bay Boulevard. 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
0: Are you still en route or have you made it on scene?
1: 39. We are going to be there in about 1 minute.
0: That's copy. If you can advise your status.
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2: I copy, thank you.
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0: 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North 04th Avenue and State Route 54 at on ramp. 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
1: Chula Vista Squad 61, smoke check, 6 Echo, 6 Foxtrot, North 04th Avenue, and State Route 54 at on ramp, 04th Ave to CA 54 at on ramp. Unit on ramp. Chula Vista Squad 61. 6 Echo. 6 Foxtrot.

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1: MS Edenton 2, First Nation Removal, 10660 Oak Creek Drive, on Charlie 1 Delta. Break it to the Gallantown, 16 minutes to determine for seizures, 8890 Hamishaw Road. Apartment 604, cross the Hamishaw Road, respond Charlie 1 Delta.

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2: National City Squad 30, Medical, 6 Charlie, 6 Delta, 3700 East 0th Street, Paradise Village has a building, unit lobby, cross streets, South Claremont Avenue, and South Drexel Avenue. National City Squad 33, 6 Charlie, 6 Delta.
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0: 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Medical. 6 Charlie, 6 Delta. 1215 Grove Avenue. Cross Streets, 12th Street, and Florence Street. Julaw Vista Medic 39, and Imperial Beach Engine 39. 6 Charlie, 6 Delta.
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2: 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Patrol response, County 44, 05, County Road, and vehicle secondary response.

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1: 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RA 37 is quarters at 31.
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0: Central and oncoming units. Engine 6. Is that the reported location? Looks like we have construction at the corner of Madison Chambers. We do have construction crews and SDG on scene. Engine 6 will be out of the cab investigating. And let's have you come in Madison side and start air monitoring.
1: Central copies engine 6 on scene. Lincoln on the corner of Madison and Chambers. Construction crews and SDG&E on scene. Out of the cab investigating, establishing Chambers IC.
0: And additionally, one water supply.
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1: I copy. Leave me as 206 to go investigate, and I'm switching the tech.
0: Copy that.
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3: IC, go ahead.
1: Confirm 3/4-inch line. Sounds like SDGD has already clamped it. We can handle with 6 and 2X and cancel the balance from mid IC if the coherent main is in contact.
3: So the copy is confirmed, 3/4-inch line, SDG has time to line into 6 and 2X to handle time to line.
1: Engine 9 from IC, I don't know if you caught that on command.
0: IC, yes,
3: sir. Timers, IC, will you?
1: Go ahead.
3: Thanks for the timer.
1: Negative. Yeah, it looks like we got a clamp. It looks clear around the site. You guys can cancel. Engine 6, 206 can handle.
0: I see that was on the pack. And we know that it's got that safe group.
1: Repeat that traffic.
0: The last time I can't put you into the pack. You got a minute. I don't think for it.
1: Okay, go ahead.
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0: Like you said, they got a clamped off SPG request for the gas side gift here. They're going to do all the hair monitoring. I'm worried about
1: copy.

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1: Alarm Grove, engine 10, medic 257 for a sick person, 8215 Mount Vernon Street, press of Washington, respond on Charlie 1 Delta. 69-year-old male with an infection, break alcohol and engine 8 medic 440 for heart problems, 515 South 3rd, cross of Mark Carey Avenue, respond on Charlie 1 Echo. 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
3: 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We'll take that call. We're on scene right now.
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0: 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Cross the Parkway Drive, respond on Charlie 1 Delta. 8-year-old female to cut the finger.
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2: 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Crossing Grand View Lane, respond on Charlie 1 Echo. Break in Alpine Squad 17 for snake removal, 1867, Road Crest Road. Crosses South Grade Road, respond to Charlie 2 Delta.
0: And there, can you repeat the view last name? Yes, 267 from Grossmont. Talk about it. Under level 1 Charlie?
3: Go ahead.
0: It'll be BLS 267 from Grossmont.
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这可以吗？哎，麻烦，暂时请求你说一次关心通知。下面哪位？好。

0: 492,
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0: 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We'll take calls.
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0: 二十了，妈妈这里。
1: 拜拜。现在 is fully two able to come to offer voltage test over in addition to our testers.
2: Go ahead.
0: Angela, the confirming is 492 continuing.
2: Negative, actually, then we'll take your left.
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0: 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Now two patients with heat exhaustion. Both are agents. 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

Engineer, you made a 250 hard problem for the response. 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
0: Negative, I heard two, but I copy now. We're making our way up Minnewalla right now.
1: Yeah, I copy. Try to get a hold of him on V-Fire 22. As soon as you get to the top.
0: Will do.
1: He'll be a rescue group, and the plan is to take them all to Fire Station 38. Engine 38 or Death already South GLC.
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2: EMS 3864, respond to Station 38 for medical rescue. 12-11 Charlie and Delta.
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1: Alpha Hydrogen 206, medic 2 determined for an unconscious patient, 489 West Main, outside of the Shell Gas. Cross of West Douglas, respond with Charlie 1 Delta, for a 40-year-old female.
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0: 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PD is also en route, advise if they're not needed.
1: Copy, will advise.

0: 12 RC, I copied all that traffic on Fire 22. You copy me on 11 Delta now?
1: Hey, firm, I hadn't switched over from command when we made contact on Fire 22, so up on Delta now, and copy you, copy all that traffic. One agent, one traveler, and we're assessing which one we're going to get first.
0: I copy. I'll give the ECC just to confirm, because it's not like there's other agents, but do you have any more intel on that?
1: It sounds like from the agent on VFR 22, one agent, one traveler, there's a bunch of agents up here, so we'll just confirm before we leave the location that it's just the one agent.
2: Helix 204, en route, 10 minute ETA.
0: Okay, it's saying the agent is Bravo 519, Bravo 519 is the one that's down.
1: Copy, 1-2, we'll get to you.
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1: Can you repeat last?

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1: Negative, not yet. I'm almost up to the top, up to Doghouse Junction, probably in the next 3 minutes.
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2: 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10-3, 10-3, 10-3, 10-3, 10-3, 10-3, 10-3, 10-3, 10-3, 10-3

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0: 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Well, with two patients, one agent, one civilian.
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208 Mississippi Terman. Breathing problems 1155 East Main Street, apartment 29, Villa 1114 Park, across the North Street. Just call Charlie 1 Echo.

0: you parked that to you in your doghouse junction with the ground, you better park on the road as well.
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0: 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One agent, one non.
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Mesa, OAS 406 with ALS, we determined unconscious patient, Grossmont, Care Express, 5525, Grossmont Center Drive, room 257, second floor, one shell and echo break, Alcon, intensive medical breathing problems, Lincoln, Washington, apartments, 685 Lincoln Avenue, unit 0, one shell and delta.

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0: Cross those Castro Circle, respond with Charlie 1 Delta. Bring Tank 84 for person down 9906 Mission Gorge Road in front of the 24 hour fitness. Cross those green road, respond with Charlie 1 Delta. Sheriff. Central.
4: 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That's what you can show over.
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3: Contact the rescue group. Update from Border Patrol ground agents. The Border Patrol agent had a pulse of 190 and she's thrown up. That's all I've got at this time.
1: Got it.

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1: 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If we can attach them to this call, in case of Medic 51.
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0: San Diego, Engine 42, RA 42, en route to Station 44, EMS restock, approximately 30 minutes in service.
1: 11-09.

0: 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Kilo Zeta Engine 59. 6 Charlie, 6 Delta.
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0: 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Also, Gillespie Drive, respond on 1 Charlie Winnico.
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4: 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Cross Street, Genevieve Avenue. 2 Vista Engine 58, and 2 La Vista Medic 56. 6 Charlie, 6 Delta.
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2: 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Sanchez,
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10: 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We never got a dispatch notice on tablet command, but we are currently responding.
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8: 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Liaison?
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3: 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Engine 2 is hit by. VLS 3D, instability alpha response. RJ Donna from prison, 48 through Alter Road. Oh. 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
3: 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Good.
11: Okay.

0: 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In the meantime, searching for mutilies.
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1: 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I show all units at scene.

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1: Go ahead.
0: We are inbound with two Border Patrol agents. A couple minutes out.
1: Okay, is there a civilian as well for a total of three people?

0: Standing right, Zulu, Tacoma, Alpha 1.
1: 9-1-4-1-2. It's two Border Patrol agents. We still have the traveler. The second Border Patrol agent came up as we were completing the rescue. Both files status.
2: Hi, Kelly. You think they'll be able to be transported together in one ambulance?
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2: 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Engine 38, did you copy that?
1: 38, copy traffic. I got the 1-2 from LZ coordinator. Your LZ's clear. Wind is about 8 miles an hour out of the northwest. No hazards, no other aircraft in sight.
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0: National City Engine 34. Medical. 6 Charlie, 6 Delta. 1200 Highland Avenue. Walmart Highland Avenue, Plaza Boulevard. Unit exit. Cross streets, East 12th Street, and East 13th Street. National City Engine 34. 6 Charlie, 6 Delta.
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8 Metro Engine 238 ring alarms, 6020 Parkside Avenue, cross of Tonawanda Drive, respond 7 Juliet, 7 Kilo.

to 33 Williams 11 Medic 11, stop collision, Northbound 15, stop to 76, respond 4 Charlie. To 33 Williams 11 Medic 11, stop collision, Northbound 15, stop to 76, respond 4 Charlie.

0: 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Or do you want to kick out him with
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0: 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Your winds are the same, about 8 miles an hour out of the west. Skies are clear, no other aircraft in sight. Clear lift when ready.
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0: Charlie 1 Delta.
1: Engine 38 helicopter 12, we're going to lift on the LZ, be outbound for that travel location, and then we'll be back.
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1: 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We're back, AOR.
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1: 63, responding. Squad 63. Metro Squad 63 is responding.
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4: 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Traffic accident. 6 Echo, 6 Foxtrot. Highland Avenue and East 18th Street. National City Engine 34. 6 Echo, 6 Foxtrot.
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0: 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Here's when I was going to be a stage.
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0: 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What? 94 Central. 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
1: 56
2: on hospital. Hospital City Engine 34. Medical. 6 Charlie, 6 Delta. 3420 Highland Avenue. Ross. Cross Streets, State Route 54 eastbound, and North 04th Avenue. National City Engine 34. 6 Charlie, 6 Delta.
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2: 39 responding, Tablet Command down.
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2: Squad 63, copy responding, Tablet Command down.
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0: 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Medical. 6 Charlie, 6 Delta. 2060 Tango Loop. 2060 Tango Loop, Unit 5. Cross Street, Solstice Avenue. Chulov Vista Engine 61, and Chulov Vista Squad 63. 6 Charlie, 6 Delta.
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3: San Diego Copter 1-2 is clear of the OTI incident and route back to Gillespie. ETA is 12-23.
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2: 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Unit with traffic on 6 Charlie, go ahead.

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2: And Bolita, Agency 38, Chilosa, Medic 51, unconscious, painted, 4830, Whippoorwill Will Lane, across the Bonito Woods Drive, respond 1, Charlie 1 Echo.

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2: Well, Mesa Charlie 11, medic, free determined for an unknown problem. 911 disc 5310 Baltimore Drive at the Venetian Lounge. 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
0: Can we confirm the name of the desert because the address that's given is a different name? Well, we're going to check it out, but it looks like New Era Nails. Does it sound like a hair salon?
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0: 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We have a car in the red zone and we're not able to get the truck out now.
1: Okay.

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0: We were able to get the truck out, but when HCPD is still sending me to be responding, in this call, I need to get towed. Full of open alcohol containers. But you can place what they are.
1: That's copy.

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0: Copy.
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Rubbish Fire. 6 Echo, 6 Foxtrot. 607 National City Boulevard. 607 National City Boulevard. Cross Streets, East 06th Street, and East 07th Street. National City Engine 34. 6 Echo, 6 Foxtrot.

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Medic speed determined for a further traffic incident. 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
0: Central units responding with engine 23 is on scene at the reported location. One white sedan off the roadway into a chain link fence. Engine 23 will be out investigating and establishing Willow Glen IC.
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0: This is going to be non-injury. We can cancel the remainder of the balance. Engine 23 will remain on scene at same contact with terminating hand. And confirming we do have CH in route for report.
1: Confirm CH in route. 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

0: She was in an AT&T electrical box was involved when the vehicle went. If we can notify them, they may have an outage in the area, but I'll have them respond to the location.
1: Sammy Allison, 22-980 for Cedars, 2512 Hammershaw Road at the living room. Cross the Hilton Head Road, respond on Charlie 1 Delta. We've heard a 70-year-old now.

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0: 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If you can meet him out there and help him with that.
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Traffic accident. 6 Echo, 6 Foxtrot. 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National City Engine 34. 6 Echo, 6 Foxtrot.

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Melee 260, Squad 57, per down, 10th Squad Melee Academy. Face down on the shoulder, 17701, 10th Squad Melee Road, respond to Echo.

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0: I'm sure engine 61 has seen tower command down.
1: Engine 61 has seen tower command down.
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0: Well, I'm 53 and 51. 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

Kind of fit into 295. Eval for law enforcement, 9654 Morello Drive. Coming number 57, Spawn Charlie 1 Echo. Sheriff's on St. Clair. Coming for 2 complaints, bleeding of the eye.

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0: We can take that call and place the Medic 5, they're unaware.
1: Sergeant, copy. Medic 5, 1 Charlie.
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0: San Diego, Leaf Condor has been pinned. We checked in with staff here. There's no reports of anybody down. We'll go up to the main highway and check just east of the campus. So we'll UCL at this point.
1: Reported on Highway 78 just east of the academy.
2: Go ahead, Brandon, too.
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1: Squawk 57, San Diego?
0: San Diego, we've traveled east on Santa Squall Valley Road, approximately a mile and a half. We've got nothing. Can you try to call back? Any other reports?
1: I'm just a single player with passed by that didn't stay in the area.
0: I got the roll on the tunnel to the next road and turn around and head back. Do you have a mission on Santa Squall?
1: Affirmative. I'm 260 miles from Ramona.
0: I got the 8 update when we get to the next location.

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0: 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Medical. 6 Charlie, 6 Delta. 525 07th Street. 525 07th ST. Cross Streets, Cherry Avenue, and Cypress Avenue. Fuel off is the Medic 39, and Imperial V's engine 39. 6 Charlie, 6 Delta.
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0: 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We're in UTL. Unless you have anything further, we're going to go to Oval.
1: And copy, both you and TTL returning.

0: 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Unfortunately, this is a 911 disconnect. No answer on multiple callbacks. It was a female patient, and that's all we have.
1: 39, SO is empty.
0: Medic 431, Charlie.

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Kilo, this is Squad 62. 6 Charlie, 6 Delta.

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Medical. 6 Charlie, 6 Delta. 1346 I Avenue. Cross streets, East 13th Street, and East 15th Street. National City Engine 34. 6 Charlie, 6 Delta.

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CAD test. 3750 Kearney Villa Road. ECDC. Premise Utility. Cross Street, Arrow Drive, and State Route 163 ending off-ramp. 2 La Vista Medic 62.

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Cross of Rock Terrace Road, respond to Charlie to Delta.

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1: Got it.
0: Mercier 541, 41 minute ETA. And also Engine 17, medics to be determined, default law enforcement, eastbound 8, west of West Willows. Bristol Charlie, T Delta. And CHP is on same as clear to me.

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1: Engine 3364, San Diego.
0: Yeah, with the extended ECA for the airship, we'll be transporting by ground at the Medic Alpha of Engine 42.
1: And San Diego copies and confirming gross mop.
0: That's permanent.
1: And San Diego copies.
2: Flight 25, person down, eastbound 8, west of West Willows, respond to Charlie 2 Delta.

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0: Engine 17, County Medic 25, per CHP, updated address will be westbound 8, just east of West Willows.
1: Yeah, copy, just that's off 3, west drop. Yep, true.

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National City Quad 33. 6 Charlie, 6 Delta.

Anabahan and DNC is emailed for the day for breathing problems at the Starbucks 225 Mushroom Road. Possibly Lexington Avenue, respond to Charlie 1 Echo. 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
1: We advise PD. They advise us. They don't have anyone clear at this time.
3: I copy. We're on scene. We'll make patient contact. This is 4-5. Thank you.
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2: Central Truck 4 also.
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0: 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Medical. 6 Charlie, 6 Delta. 1662 Roma Lane. 1662 Roma LN. Cross Street, Roma Court. 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
1: Metro Truck 62. I think our call is 55 on Roma Lane.
2: Unit 1 Charlie, yes. Traffic is sent central.
1: Metro Truck 62, we'll take that call, please, at 865 on Roma Lane.

Echo 62. Medical. 6 Charlie. 6 Delta. 1662 Roma Lane. 62 LN. Cross Street. Woolworth. Love is a truck 62. Straight 6 Delta.

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0: 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Can you please show us at hospital?
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San Miguel, Truck 14, 254 for breathing problems. 9603 Campo Road, room 225 with the Crown and Suites. Cross the Rogers Road, respond on Charlie 1 Delta for a 67-year-old female.

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0: 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We don't need PD, obviously. We're clear. 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

0: 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Cross Streets, Palomar Street, and Quintard Street. 2 La Vista Medic 52. 6 Charlie, 6 Delta.
1: 951 copy.

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Cross Streets, 0 2nd Avenue, and 0 3rd Avenue. 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
1: Engine 62, IA 62956, just hang out to response. 14925, base on the level, stage route. Chris and Rush campground, space, Davis 8, response Tango. Engine 62, RE 62 minute 56, Chess Hang Delta response. 14925, Great Southern Overland stage route. Bristol Ranch campground, space, Davis 8, response Tango.

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1: 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Engine 60 Audi 61 exposure, Delta response, 4343 Yaki Pass Road, respond to Echo.
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0: This is
1: Gamma Alpha, my phone out here trying to get a hold of me. What's your ETA to the hospital?
0: Repeat that.
1: I don't know if you're trying to get a hold of me, but I don't have my phone on me. I was just trying to get your ETA to the hospital.
0: Have an ETA, we had a full level, the engine was overheating. We're off of those crushes. 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
0: Copy, we're at Los Cochis exit, Eagle gas station, just on the north end of the freeway.
1: Yeah, I'm probably there 15 minutes.

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0: 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Medical. 6 Charlie, 6 Delta. 1836 Port Renwick. 1836 Port Renwick. 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Chulov is the engine 56, Chulov medic 56, and Love is the squad 63. 6 Charlie, 6 Delta.
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2: 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Tell Charlie.
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2: 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We're checking or we're deliveries at the top of the hill roads.
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2: I'm not sure where the main house.
1: 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He says they're in the street past the main house. Engine 19 Central 1 Charlie.
3: 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Traffic accident. 6 Echo. 6 Foxtrot. 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
1: 161 San Diego. Engine 161 San Diego, not at the monastery. Per sheriff, they're not at the monastery.
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0: Engine 161, you go per sheriff. They couldn't do the question about when to follow. They just kept saying, take the road to the left up the hill. Sheriff is on there in the roadway. I apologize for not having anything done.
1: Copy that. We're taking the left, and we're going to be half behind Medic 151.
0: And copy. If you can't find them, I'll have this deputy try to go out and meet you.
1: Copy, thank you.
0: Battalion 1 Central.
1: Go ahead.
0: Vehicles may both be off the freeway, on coaches, possibly one on the other.
1: Copy that.

0: 161 from Andrew 160, go ahead.
1: We're continuing up the hill. We went straight on, we were told that PD was up here with the patient. We haven't located yet.
0: 151 from Andrew 161, I copy that. We're heading up behind you as well.
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0: Medic 151 from engine 161, did I hear you that you got PD up there?
1: Affirmative, we're pulling up right behind them right now. I don't know if you're going to be able to make that turn left or not. So see vehicles down to your left-hand side.
0: After that, should we stage out here?
1: That's affirmative. I'll give you an update in just a sec.
0: So we're going to back at that T intersection that you passed with the wrong way sign to the right.
1: Copy.
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1: Engineer Glenn.
0: We're on scene on the off-ramp of the Los Coaches. Appears to be two vehicles, minor damage. We are investigating, establishing date. I see this taxi is going to be off-ramp.
1: So copies. Two vehicles on the off-ramp. I see. Access from the off-ramp.

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1: Perfect. Hey, William from Engine 8. He's going to be on the left end. If you can give us a block.
2: I see from Engine 2, we're blocking that lane for you right now.
0: I see from Battalion 1. Let me take IC, because down at the bottom, I'm down here on Los Coaches, there's quite a few people. I'll make you medical and assess the number of patients and switch attack, please.
1: Sounds like obvious change.
0: Engine 161 from Medic 151, you can go ahead and clear. We got this.
3: Battalion 1 from Medic 301 Fox.
0: Go ahead, Mac. Your best access is going to be down here on Los Coaches, probably. So go ahead.
3: Okay, copy. That was a question. We're getting off right now. We'll be there in a second.
0: Copy that. Probably the best spot to park is kind of by the CHP vehicle. The white car. I'm going to block the road right now.
3: Copy that by CHP.
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2: 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We're on scene behind Engine 8. Blocking for them. If you need us up there, let us know.
0: Copy. We'll see the number of patients. You're probably good right now. We're getting a number here in just a sec.
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0: 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We were canceled by Medic 151, going back to primary, thank you.
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2: 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IRDC is down.
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5: 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And not negative on RBL draft.
1: 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Medic 3, did you have traffic for Central?
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Cross Streets, K Street, and Sierra Way. 2 autism medic 52. 6 Charlie, 6 Delta.